Channel 93.3, Nerf. This is pretty funny. Dexter and the Moonrocks have this new song, Freaking Out. I'll play it for you. But it's got a great, like, kind of guitar drop in the middle of it, right? But the comments on, like, YouTube when they first posted the song were that the drop doesn't come until, like, halfway through, and people are complaining that it's so late. So they put out a new version. It's called Freaking Out. Oops, All Drop. And basically, it's just a loop of the part where the guitar kicks in. And if nothing else, that is world-class smartassery. I love it. Freaking Out, the original version. Dexter and the Moonrocks, Channel 93.3.

0: Channel 93.3, I'm Nerf, and total nerd. I don't know who's the bigger nerd, Smitty or I, when it comes to, like, Star Wars stuff, but we're both up there. And I gotta say, it's a great time to be a Star Wars fan. I'm still going through the animated series, Maul. I love it so far. It's great. It's kind of like Darth Maul as a gangster, you know? Kind of like that vibe. I don't know, get into it. But also, there's a movie coming out, Mando and Grogu, The Mandalorian and Grogu. Everybody wants to see this thing. I certainly do. And music nerds, we're hooking you up with movie passes to see that. Like 10 music nerds going to win these passes to get an advanced screening of Mandalorian and Grogu. So, what do? To win these? You just fill out the music survey. Go get your music survey right now. It's in your inbox. And if it's not, you can just go sign up to get the music surveys at ktcl.com. 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It's Channel 93.3 Super Sometimes Afterthought on the way. 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

0: Afterthought, that's a band called Super Sometimes, and they are going to be here on the 17th playing the Summit Music Hall. That's coming right up. What is that? That's this weekend, I believe. They're playing with Arm's Length, a couple of other bands. I think they may go on first, so you might want to get there early. All ages show, doors at 6, show at 7. 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

0: Typical, that's Tickle Me Pink on Channel 93.3 and the Channel 93.3 Garage. Those guys played in there. They're the hometown for the Holidays artist. One of the first to ever go big, really. Also played Kegs and Eggs. I'm trying to remember if they played like a Not So Silent Night. I think they did play a big gig. I mean, they have like almost the complete set, if not the complete set of Channel 93.3 events, which is impressive, right? But they're a fantastic band out of Fort Collins. Love them. Hope those guys are all very well. It's Channel 93.3. Nerf, on the way. Got a little Tame Impala before I get out of here. Dracula coming up.
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Getting out of here, and I believe Simona is in next, and she's, of course, filling in for Swanee, who was filling in for Steve. Got the kind of the cascading fill-in effect going on here, but that's great because Simona's awesome, and she's got the new Edge Hill for you, Double Take. 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
1: After going viral for performing a Beastie Boys classic last month with his sons, Mike D is gearing up to launch a solo career. He's launched a website under the name Mike D 5D and has announced he'll be playing shows this weekend in California and May 22nd and 23rd in Brooklyn. His announcement also promised new music. Mike D, whose real name is Mike Diamond, guested at two California shows last month featuring Very Nice Person, the band led by his sons, Skylar and Davis, and a performance of So What You Want in Ojai went viral. I'm Steve Burrell with the Channel 93 Music Feed.
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Channel 93.3. I'm Simone in for Swanee again tonight. Hopefully the traffic is clearing up on the roads. We've got some new music from Noah Kahan on the way, a throwback track from Violent Femmes. But first, a new track from a small band from Nashville. It's Edgehill, Double Take, on Channel 93.3.

0: Channel 93.3. I'm Simone. I've got some new music from Noah Kahan on the way. And around 7:30, I've got a shot for you to win some tickets to see Little Image. They're going to be at Globe Hall on June 18th. 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That's coming up right about 7:30. And tomorrow, just after 8 a.m., you have a shot at winning some tickets to see Miles Smith. He's going to be in Vail on July 3rd, and you can win those when you guess what's in Steve's can tomorrow just after 8 a.m. All the show details for Miles Smith and Little Image, you can find that at ktcl.com.
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0: New music from Noah Kahan, The Great Divide on Channel 93.3. I'm Simone. That song is pretty much all about like growing apart from somebody that you used to be close with. And I'm giving away tickets to see Little Image at Globe Hall on June 18th. 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

Channel 93.3. That's a throwback track from the Violent Femmes, Blister in the Sun. I'm Simone. I've got some new music from Marshmello with Portugal the Man on the way for you. And tomorrow, your next shot at winning those tickets to see Miles Smith at Gerald R. Ford Amphitheater in Vail. It's going to be

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0: Marshmello and Portugal the Man. 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

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That's a new one with Marshmello and Portugal the Man. It's called Phoenix. I'm Simone, and I've been hearing a lot of collabs lately. Like, country music and hip-hop, I'm hearing, is called hip-hop. And now I'm seeing Marshmello doing a lot of collabs. Like, Portugal the Man makes sense. But then after that, he's been doing stuff with country artists like Thomas Rhett, Kane Brown. And hip-hop is so funny. I feel like we need, like, an EDM country fun collab name. Shoot me your ideas on the iHeartRadio app.

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Channel 93.3. I'm Simone. I feel like today's the day that everyone has been waiting for. Youngblood at Red Rocks. It's happening right now. Doors were at 7. Show started at 8. So if you're headed there, you've got one opener before Youngblood hits the stage. I can't wait for my coworkers to tell me all about it. And you know, once I know, I will share the tea on here. 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

0: Channel 93.3. I'm Simone. I've got some new music from Post Sex Nachos on the way. They've got a show coming, and I'm actually going to tell you all about that one when we get back from this short little break, because I got to tell you about some tickets you can win. Miles Smith is going to be up in Vail at Gerald R. Ford Amphitheater on July 3rd. You can win those tickets tomorrow morning with Steve Burrell. Play What's in Steve's Can just after 8 a.m. to try and snag those tickets. 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
1: Marcus Mumford explains how all of Mumford & Sons is involved in the songwriting process.
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3: I don't feel like there's a Mumford & Sons song that happens without kind of going through the hands of the whole band and therefore through the heads and hearts of the whole band. 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
1: Mumford & Sons plays Folsom Field Saturday, June 6th. 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Also on the 16th, Matt Mason plays the Boulder Theater, Yellow Card, Coming to the Junkyard for the Up, Up, Down, Down Tour on May 20th. 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

Channel 93.3. I'm Simone with a new one from Post Sex Nachos. It's called SOS. You can catch them live at Bluebird Theater on October 28th. 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Wow.

0: 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I'm Simone with some new music from Cold War Kids, Push My Luck. And I've also got some new music from Young the Giant on the way, which, ironically, they are going to be at Dillon Amphitheater. Cold War Kids and Kenny Hoopla are opening up for Young the Giant on July 31st. 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And if you're like, I can't really afford to get tickets right now, here's a hint. Here in the next couple of weeks, we're going to be giving away tickets to that show. 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And this week, try and score those tickets to Dirty Heads. They're going to be at Red Rocks June 25th, and Nerf has the hookup. 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

Channel 93.3. I'm Simone, and I hate to admit it, but I still have not made it any further in the new album, Victory Garden, from Young the Giant. I need to make it a priority. Every time I start listening to it, I somehow end up listening to Noah Kahan again. Here's a new song off the album, Young the Giant, Different Kind of Love, on Channel 93.3.

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1: After going viral for performing a Beastie Boys classic last month with his sons, Mike D is gearing up to launch a solo career. He's launched a website under the name Mike D 5D and has announced he'll be playing shows this weekend in California and May 22nd and 23rd in Brooklyn. His announcement also promised new music. Mike D, whose real name is Mike Diamond, guested at two California shows last month featuring Very Nice Person, the band led by his sons, Skylar and Davis, and a performance of So What You Want in Ojai went viral. I'm Steve Burrell with the Channel 93 Music Feed.
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Channel 93.3. I'm Simone. I am going to tell you how you can score some tickets to see the Dirty Heads at Red Rocks in about 6 minutes. But before that, check out this new track from Dirty Heads. It's called One of Those Days on Channel 93.3. Yeah.

0: Channel 93.3. I'm Simone. I have a new track from Tame Impala on the way. Shortly after that, we've got a throwback track from the Yeah Yeah Yeahs. You've got a shot at winning some tickets to see the Dirty Heads, a little reggae at Red Rocks in June. You can win those with Nerf all this week when you play short-term memory between 4 and 4:20. All the show details on our calendar at ktcl.com.
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I'm Simone, and like many of you, working all of the time. And I've decided to just party as much as I am working. So at least we're having a little fun. And I feel like the Yeah Yeah Yeahs would be very proud of that. I've got a throwback track from them coming up in about 5 minutes.

0: Channel 93.3, I'm Simone. Throwing things back to the Yeah, Yeah, Yeahs. Heads Will Roll. One of many iconic shows that I have been so lucky to see at Red Rocks. If you ever get the opportunity, make sure you take it. Another band coming to Red Rocks, Bright Eyes, that is rescheduled for tomorrow. If you had tickets, you can still attend this new date. 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While you're on our concert calendar, check out Miles Smith. He's going to be up in Vail on July 3rd. Win those tickets tomorrow morning when you play What's in Steve's Can just after 8 a.m. All the show details at ktcl.com and a new track from Meek in about 5.5 minutes.
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1: 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That's a new one that has me feeling like a kid, jumping on my bed, singing to it when I probably should be cleaning house. 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
1: 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The disrespect. 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

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I'm Simone, here to update you. And if you missed the memo, MIA was removed from the Kid Cudi tour. So when Kid Cudi comes to Junkyard June 12th, it's going to be with Big Boy. And that is going to be good enough. 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

0: Channel 93.3, I'm Simone with some new music from Super Sometimes on the way for you. Tomorrow, your next shot at winning those tickets to see Miles Smith in Vail. He's going to be at Gerald R. Ford Amphitheater on July 3rd. And you can win your way in with Steve Burrell when you play What's in Steve's Can tomorrow morning. 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
6: Marcus Mumford explains how all of Mumford & Sons is involved in the songwriting process.
7: Our instinct was like, look, we're all putting in the same amount of effort when we're traveling around and we're leaving our families and we're playing these songs and representing them and talking about them and having our photo taken to accompany them.
8: 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And therefore through the heads and hearts of the whole band. And so what comes out the other side is has gone through the band factory.
6: Mumford & Sons plays Folsom Field Saturday, June 6th. Before that, Punk Tacos welcomes Dancehall Crashers, The Aquabats, and Five Iron Frenzy to the Mission Ballroom on May 16th. Also on the 16th, Matt Mason plays the Boulder Theater. Yellow Card coming to the Junkyard for the Up Up Down Down Tour on May 20th. All of our concerts and more on the calendar, KTCL.com.
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Channel 93.3. That's new music from Super Sometimes. It's called Afterthought. I'm Simone, and I'm getting out of here in about 30 minutes. Hopefully, if you are on the road right now, you're headed to do something fun, whether it's hanging out with your friends, picking up some food, as long as you're not heading into the night shift. And if you are, hey, at least you're going to have some good music here on Channel 93.3. I've got a garage session from L. King coming up. 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

0: 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That's L King in the Channel 93.3 garage with X's and O's. I'm Simone, and I've got some new music from Noah Kahan on the way. Dirty Heads are going to be in town. They're coming to Red Rocks on June 5th, and I'm curious. Maybe we could get them in for a garage session? We had Slightly Stupid in here, and it was like a six-hour-long party. So, I don't know. It's not unheard of. Keep your eyes peeled for that. And then try and win some tickets to see them live at Red Rocks. Nerf is going to be giving those away again tomorrow between 4 and 4:20. Grab all the show details at ktcl.com.
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Channel 93.3. I'm Simone. I am done for the day. Tomorrow, Swanee will be back, and it'll be business as usual. I'm leaving you with some new Noah Kahan. It's The Great Divide on Channel 93.3.

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1: You know, I almost like hate to say it because I love to complain, but I think Mondays are growing on me. 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This is your new music show. It's Emerging Alts. I think this is like a huge part of it just because I know at the end of Mondays, I get to take an entire hour of like our radio programming and just play you straight up new awesome stuff. Like tonight on the show, I got you Cannons and Jack White. We're doing Bleachers, Yellow Card, Modest Mouse, new All-American Rejects, and The Strokes. Like, look, Mondays can't be that bad with all that going on. Look, I even want to kick off the show with the new one from Sublime. This next one called Until the Sun Explodes.

Channel 93.3 Colorado Alternative. Those Cannons. The song's called Starlight on Emerging Alt. My name's Alex Mack. I love the sound of Cannons. They just have this like sort of sparkly feature. I was actually watching an interview where they were talking about sort of like the energy of this new record and how it started like super 80s and kind of like mellowed out. I would like to actually hear the amped up 80s vibes version. Maybe they do like a separate version. I think it'd be great. Hey, I got you, Jack White, right now. This song's called God of the Broken Ribs.

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0: I mean, nobody but Jack White is ever going to sound like that, right? Yeah, even the new stuff, still you like, no, it's Jack White. That was God in the Broken Ribs here on Emerging Alt. But, you know, more importantly, let me know what you think. Is there like a different Jack White song you want to hear? I played you Cannons earlier. We had new Sublime kicking off the show. I don't know, dude, it's Monday. Chime in. Tell me what you want to hear. I am here for you. I mean, I'll put new bands in front of you, but if you got something you really need, hit me up. Open the free iHeartRadio app. Tap the microphone button. You can send me your talkback message right there.
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Channel 93.3. Those Bleachers. The song's called You and Forever on Emerging Alt. I'm Alex Mack. I'm not like the biggest, like, I don't know, like fashion guy. But I did kind of scroll through and look at the, you know, the fits from the Met Gala and all that. Somber walked into that thing, dude, like a pro wrestler. And I'm not even talking about the outfit. Like, he was walking in and just, like, threw his hands up in the air and was, like, pumping up the crowd. I don't know that that's the vibe I would expect at the Met Gala, but somehow he pulled it off. Song's called Homewrecker.

Channel 93.3. What a cool song, right? That's the last dinner party. The song's called Count the Ways. My name's Alex Mack, your host of Emerging Alt. It's still so cool that they let me do this. Just a straight up full hour of like the best new music. And if I have an opportunity to play you new stuff from Yellow Card and Good Charlotte, well, I'm going to do it. The song's called Bedroom Posters.

dive into this one, doesn't it sort of feel like they're talking about, like, you know, billionaires and trying to, I don't know, try to reclaim a little bit of agency in this, like, super artificial world? I don't know. Maybe I'm digging into it a little bit, but I don't know. I like it. It's Jutes up next. The song's called It Takes Two.

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0: Don't you feel like the All-American Rejects have come such a long way from, like, that first time you heard Swing Swing or, like, Dirty Little Secret, Move Along? It's crazy. I'm so stoked for them. New record coming out soon. Pumped for that. But let me know what you thought about that one. That was Get This, which we are going to hear on the new record. But if you have other songs you want to hear, like they had King Kong that just came out, or Jutes from earlier, their song It Takes Two. I played your new Modest Mouse and Yellow Card. Not a bad Monday, I'll be honest with you. Let me know your favorite so far. Even if you just want to, you know, DM me. Just add me on Instagram, at AlexMacLive. 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

Channel 93.3 Colorado Alternative. I know that's the new one from The Strokes. It's called Going Shopping here on your new music show. It's emerging alt. But it makes me just like think back to when I lived in New York. Like, The Strokes were my riding the subway band, which I know is like maybe a little on the nose for New York, but it just feels right having them on the radio again. Hey, Beba Doobie featuring the Marias right now. The song's called All I Did Is Dream of You.

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2: After going viral for performing a Beastie Boys classic last month with his sons, Mike D is gearing up to launch a solo career. 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His announcement also promised new music. Mike D, whose real name is Mike Diamond, guested at two California shows last month featuring Very Nice Person, the band led by his sons, Skylar and Davis, and a performance of So What You Want in Ojai went viral. I'm Steve Burrell with the Channel 93.3 Music Feed.
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11: Mumford & Sons plays Folsom Field Saturday, June 6th. 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Also on the 16th, Matt Mason plays the Boulder Theater. 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
1: So, did you hear Colorado is considering legalizing prostitution?
2: Wait, what? So I could pay to bump uglies?
1: Yeah.
2: Legally, I'd be able to buy a TGI HJ?
1: Yeah, I think so.
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1: Sure.
2: So you're telling me I could just pay someone to give me a lookout mountain buffalo and I would not be arrested?
1: Yeah, but I guess not with a real buffalo.
2: Ooh, how about a reverse Lark Bunting?
1: Okay, come on now.
2: No, I'm serious. I have always wanted a full tour of Casa Bonita, but every girlfriend I've ever had said it is way too freaky. Oh, like the last girl I took at a Pete's Kitchen for a hot beef sandwich?
1: What?
2: Which is, that's just a date. That's the date we had before we went to Ball Arena, you know?
3: Yeah!
0: Nerf's LOL at 505. 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

0: Hey, weekend warriors, how's a little trail therapy sound right now? Hop in. 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Instead of letting the kids play online, show them some epic inclines. 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
2: After going viral for performing a Beastie Boys classic last month with his sons, Mike D is gearing up to launch a solo career. 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I'm Steve Burrell with the Channel 93 Music Feed.
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3: Marcus Mumford explains how all of Mumford & Sons is involved in the songwriting process.
4: Our instinct was like, look, we're all putting in the same amount of effort when we're traveling around and we're leaving our families and we're playing these songs and representing them and talking about them and having our photo taken to accompany them.
5: 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And therefore through the heads and hearts of the whole band. And so what comes out the other side is has gone through the band factory.
3: Mumford & Sons plays Folsom Field Saturday, June 6th. Before that, Punk Tacos welcomes Dancehall Crashers, The Aquabats, and Five Iron Frenzy to the Mission Ballroom on May 16th. Also on the 16th, Matt Mason plays the Boulder Theater. Yellow Card coming to the Junkyard for the Up Up Down Down Tour on May 20th. All of our concerts and more on the calendar, KTCL.com.
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2: Yes, that is correct, Deacon.
1: Why is that?
2: Well, first of all, I like chicks with no makeup. And I am pretty sure I have what it takes for that whole milking a cow thing. Looks fun.
1: Are you afraid of hard work?
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0: Dexter into Moonrocks with Freaking Out on Channel 93. I'm Steve Burrell, back to the heat, man. What a warm one we got in front of us this entire week, including yesterday. Warmer than it was when it was down south, but that's springtime in Colorado. Is it going to snow soon? Who knows? I do know, there's Dirty Heads on the way. Dirty Heads and Supply back to back. The latest from Muse on tap as well. Coming up.
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Channel 93. I'm Steve Burrell. Just realizing it's only about 2 weeks out from Memorial Day. Less. About a month after that, these guys are in town for a show. June 26th at Dirty Heads. One of those days. Channel 93.

Channel 93.3, I'm Steve Burnell. Just talking about Dirty Heads coming to town June 26th for a show at Red Rocks. Same date, Muse is going to release a new album called The Wow Signal. It's The Wow! Exclamation point signal, in case you're Googling it, in case you need that. From that, it's Muse, Be With You, Channel 93.3.

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It's Channel 93. I'm Steve Burrell. 79 for your high today, but 89 tomorrow. Could get to 90. And if we do, it'll be like the first 90-degree day. About a month earlier than we normally get it. But that's 2026 for you. 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

0: Ed Teal with Double Take on Channel 93. A returning favorite with the music nerds. It's been a few weeks of that one being near the top. Exciting to see. I haven't done my survey this week. I always like to do it. And now the difference is, myself, Steve Burrell, I am not eligible to win this prize we got this week. This prize, which I'm sure a lot of people want. Star Wars, The Mandalorian and Grogu. May 18th is the screener for that if you want to go. Got your chance to get into that one if you take your music survey this week, music nerds. What is today anyway? I don't even know. It's the 12th. All right, so just a few days away. So your chance to check out a screening of the maybe one of the hottest of the summer, Star Wars, The Mandalorian and Grogu. Go for free, perhaps, if you take that music survey, music nerds. If you signed up, just check that email. You know what to do at that point. Just give us your opinions on the songs that we're thinking about. And if you've never done it, it's easy enough to get signed up at ktcl.com. We got more stuff to give away next week, and it's been a pretty common thing these days. So maybe hook yourself up. But if you want a chance to win, you got to get it done today, okay? So the one that's out there for Star Wars, The Mandalorian and Grogu, you got to get it done today. Let us know what you think about that Ed Sheeran or Young the Giant, Different Kind of Love. That's on the way.
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Young the Giant, different kind of love on Channel 93.3. I'm Steve Burrell. I was reading the lyrics to that song finally as the song was playing, and it's beautiful. Just poetry. The stuff that I have absolutely never been able to do. And even if I did, even if I came up with some of those lines, would not be able to deliver it as smooth as Samir. Mine would come out more like, I love you, but different. You want that? You want my different love? It's not normal. It's abnormal. Where are you going? This is more the speed of love song I would write. I still can't do it, but it's more achievable. It's Channel 93.3.

Vance Joy, Lay It On Me, live in the Channel 93 Garage. I'm Steve Burrell, live. Brandon Flowers this year, Killers frontman Brandon Flowers, going to do some solo work this year. So I'm part of the Austin City Limits lineup, and Rumors of a new album, for a solo album from Brandon Flowers. But here he is with the group. It's Killers, Somebody Told Me.

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2: After going viral for performing a Beastie Boys classic last month with his sons, Mike D is gearing up to launch a solo career. 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I'm Steve Burrell with the Channel 93 Music Feed.
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9: In the NBA playoffs, Donovan Mitchell tied an NBA playoff record with 39 points in the second half, and the Cleveland Cavaliers evened their second round series with the Detroit Pistons, winning 112-103 and remaining unbeaten at home. In the late game, the Oklahoma City Thunder remained perfect in this year's playoffs, finishing the sweep of the Lakers, winning Game 4 115-110. LeBron James had 24 points and 14 rebounds in the final game of his unprecedented 23rd season. He said after the game he's not sure what the future holds. One game tonight, Timberwolves Spurs at 8 Eastern on NBC and Peacock. In the Stanley Cup playoffs, the Colorado Avalanche exploded for 4 goals in the third period and beat the Wild 5-2 to take a 3-1 series lead. Two games tonight, Buffalo Montreal at 7 Eastern, followed by Ducks Golden Knights at 9:30, both games on ESPN. And in the NFL, with the schedule release set for Thursday night, a few teasers have come out, with the Eagles-Cowboys rivalry happening on Thanksgiving, and Buffalo will open its new stadium in Week 2 against the Lions. I'm Andy West with your iHeartRadio Sports Report.
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Yellow Card, Bedroom Posters on Channel 93.3. I'm Steve Burrell. Yellow Card, speaking of sports. Yellow Card taken from a football term from soccer, but I'm talking about Monday Night Football. We just got news. The first Monday Night Football game of the year, the cap off the first week of the season, will be Broncos-Chiefs. Monday night. Monday, September 14th is the date. Home or away, TBD. We don't know that. We just know they're going to be playing against each other. The full schedule comes out later this week. But Monday Night Football, first win of the year. Go Broncos. Somebody.

0: There's The Veil, So Far So Fake on Channel 93. I'm Steve Burrell. Shout out to everyone on southbound I-25 right now. It has been a hot mess all morning for the normal reasons and for some abnormal reasons. The big crash that was near Mile High seems to be taken care of. So still not moving very great, but I guess that's a good thing. You know, and if you want to look on the bright side, maybe if you're stuck in that I-25 traffic, you'll be there long enough to play What's in My Can just after 8 o'clock, which I know would be just a nightmare. But at the same time, you might just be able to win these Miles Smith tickets. I was just finally looking at my prizes for this week because it was gone yesterday. Miles Smith, Gerald Ford Amphitheater. That's awesome. What a great weekend. What a great reason to take the weekend and go up to Vail July 3rd, spend that whole 4th of July weekend maybe up there, go see some lacrosse. I got that big tournament going on for 50 years. But try to win those Miles Smith tickets. We'll do that just after 8 o'clock, whether you're in your car or you eventually get to your destination. Check back in, maybe on the iHeartRadio app. Play What's My Can just after 8. Free chance to win that. Got some American authors and the new one from Tame Impala coming up.
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American Authors, Best Day of My Life on Channel 93.3. I'm Steve Burrell. A little bit of this, a little bit of that for Nathan McKinnon yesterday because they got the win. They went to Minnesota, got the win, up 3-1 in their second round playoff series. Awesome. But during the win, Nathan McKinnon took a puck to the face. To the face. I want to say it hit him kind of right below the nose, that upper teeth area. I was wondering if he lost any teeth from his own teammate, no less. And at the time, when I was watching that with my girls, they were like 9 and 12 almost, respectively, I was bringing it up. Be like, you guys ever think about playing hockey? And then that happened. No, we do not want to play hockey. There was blood like up his visor, down his jersey. It was like splat. Fantastic stuff. A+ hockey. That's what that was. And of course, he left the game but came back to

Tame Impala, Dracula, and Channel 93. I'm Steve Burrell. I was planning on using this moment to complain about DIA and the ongoing construction at DIA, where something about it just made me snap. Like, I was out there over the weekend. Like, my God. But I can't. I don't have time for that. I would go on forever. Like the construction at DIA, just in the Great Hall. What is happening? Anyway, what I will say, though, is, hey, check in just after 8 o'clock. What's in my can? It's back. Got your chance to win tickets to Miles Smith in Vail, Gerald Ford Amphitheater. So we'll do that just past the top of the hour. It's Channel 93.

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1: Ways to forget about the global show and just enjoy your summer. 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Even if society collapses, at least you'll be the tan one.
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10: Here's something pretty disturbing I discovered while researching this podcast. This is what it actually says on the Los Angeles Police Department website. The site states that the Adult Missing Persons Unit investigates 3,200 cases a month, and 70% of those missing people are found or returned voluntarily within 2 or 3 days. It goes on to explain, and I quote here, since being a missing person is not a crime, police are given a very limited role while conducting these types of investigations. At the bottom of the webpage, it gets more disturbing. There's a section titled, What If They Never Returned? And here's the official police advice. In such situations, you may want to enlist the services of a private investigator to assist in your search. If you can't afford a PI, the police elaborate, quote, another option would be to contact the Salvation Army, which has a missing persons locator program. There is not a single sentence on the LAPD website that would lead a loved one of a missing person to have any faith that the police would properly investigate it. What the LAPD is basically saying is, if someone you love goes missing, don't overreact. They'll probably turn up, unless they don't, in which case you should get someone besides the police to look into it. All this is my way of saying, if the police took missing persons cases as seriously as they do, say, bank robberies, I wouldn't have had to do this podcast in the first place and end up chasing a violent criminal halfway around the country. I'm Neil Strauss, and you can hear the full story of To Live and Die in L.A.
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16: Slight cool down for your Tuesday. Temperature still hot, though, in the upper 70s with lots of sunshine. That wind stays light before we're back up near 90 for Wednesday. I'm Fox 31 Pinpoint Weather Team meteorologist Kylie Burst.
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26: 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Also on the 16th, Matt Mason plays the Boulder Theater. Yellow Card coming to the Junkyard for the Up Up Down Down Tour on May 20th. 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

Death Cab for Cutie Riptides on Channel 93. Happy 4th of July is what I'll say to you in about a month and a half. You're in a happy 3rd of July is what I'm offering you right now with What's in My Can. I'm Steve Burrell, and that is what we're about to do here. What's in My Can? It's the game where I have a can, and the first person to correctly identify the item inside this can today at 303-631-2933 wins the game and wins my prize. That prize being tickets to Miles Smith, July 3rd, Gerald Ford Amphitheater in Vail. And I can tell you, I lived up in the mountains for nearly a decade, and I can say with confidence that 4th of July weekend is just about as good as it gets. The weather is typically ideal, like finally one of those weekends where you could wear a t-shirt all night if you want to. So much stuff to do. So maybe make a weekend out of it. If you win these tickets for Friday, the 3rd of July, that part's covered if you win What's in My Can. What's in My Can brought to you by Steel Bros Heating and Cooling, and here's how we start. I will describe the Broncos can. Go Broncos! Just announced they'll be playing Monday Night Football, first Monday Night Football game of the season against the Chiefs this year. And when I shake this can, the item inside, it sounds like this. And I'll give you one more clue for now, more if necessary. What's in my can is used for many things, including decoration. 303-631-2933. What's in my can?

0: Channel 93.3, Steve Burrell. Almost drifted past this one. I was hypnotized by the work going on outside. There's a crane across the way building a building. It's so fun to watch.
1: Yeah.
0: But business to take care of here with What's My Can, brought to you by Steel Bros Heating and Cooling. I'm trying to get you into Miles Smith. Big 3rd of July show up in Vail. Make it a weekend up there, your 4th of July weekend. If you win my tickets to Miles Smith with What's My Can, I told you I'm using the Broncos can today. It sounds like this when I shake it with the item inside. Trying to hold it together. Poking out the top. I said, What's in my can, outside of sounding like that, is used for many things, one of which is decoration. So imagine my surprise at many of the answers that I got in round
2: one. Well, good morning, Channel 93.3. Who's this?
3: This is Mario.
2: Mario, first person through today, Mario. That means...
0: Hold on, this can is just giving me all sorts of trouble. That means you get the introduction and the extra shake, if you'd like it.
3: Sure, I'll take it.
0: Okay.
2: Yeah! All right, Mario, your time to shine. What's in my can?
3: I would have to say a drink coaster.
0: It is not that.
2: I thought for sure.
0: Hey, what's in my can?
4: Hi, this is Henry. Do you have a picture in your can?
0: I don't have a picture. Hello, what is in my can?
5: Good morning, you have tape in your can?
0: Nope. Tape. Hello, what's in my can?
6: A cowbell.
0: No cowbell. Decorative cowbell. Boo. Hi-de-ho, what's in my can?
7: A CD.
0: Nope. A decoration. It is a... Right, then, what's in my can?
7: A lamp.
0: No lamp. And then you are going to tell me what's in my can.
8: Do you have a tape measure in your can?
0: No tape measure. All right, listen, I think did I confuse everyone when I say what's in my can sounds like this when I shake it with the item inside as we move on to the next round? With the lid on. I keep dropping. All right, so it sounds like that. I said, what's in my can is used for many things, including decoration. But it is also symbolic. It's a symbolic decoration. It can be, at least. 303-631-2933. What's in my can?

0: Clubhouse, hanging by a moment, to throwback track in Channel 93.3, and one of the only songs in the collection here that we're playing that has a bowed upright bass. That's that blah sound that you hear, and now you know. All right, what I'm trying to figure out, though, what you're trying to figure out is to what's in my can here. Trying to get you into Miles Smith. Miles Smith at Gerald Ford Amphitheater. This show is the 3rd of July at Gerald Ford Amphitheater. And I was saying, make a weekend of it. Spend that whole 4th of July weekend up there. It's awesome. That's up to you, though. But first, you got to try to win these tickets to the show by telling me what I got in my Broncos can today. Here with What's in My Can, brought to you by Steel Bros Heating and Cooling. I said, in the can. When I shake the can with the item inside, it sounds like this. I was even thinking, just from the noise, someone was going to get that right away. But here we are. Here we are digging into the second round. I also told you that What's in My Can is used for many different things, including decoration. And when it's used that way, it is symbolic. It's a symbolic decoration. Round two. All right, then. What's in my can?
1: Is it a candle?
0: Nope. What is in my can?
1: Hey, Steve, do you have a star in your can?
0: No star. But what is in my can?
1: Bottle opener.
0: Nope, no. Symbolic bottle opener. So what's in the can?
2: Is it a musical instrument?
0: No, it's not. Do you have any idea as to what's in this can?
3: No idea, but I'm going to give it a shot. How, is it a cross?
0: Not a cross. On the right track. Morning, what's in my can?
4: Hi, do you have a horseshoe in your can?
0: No horseshoe. Trying to figure out what's in this can. Do you know it?
4: Hi, is it a candle?
0: No candle. I'm going to give a couple more. I'm on a roll. So what's in my can? Huh?
4: Is it a candle?
0: Nope. Finally, what's in my can?
5: You got candles in there.
0: No, I don't. All right. What I truly thought, I honestly thought, just from the sound, someone was going to get that. But maybe you got to look at it. You know, I'll post this on my Instagram so you can see. Maybe in a story. But we're going to the third round. What's my can? Sounds like that when I shake it with the item inside this Broncos can. Go Broncos. I said, what's in my can is used for many different things, one of which is decoration. And when it's used that way, it's symbolic. It's a symbolic decoration. And this particular symbolic decoration, you will find all over the place the weekend that you go see this concert, whether you're in Vail or anywhere else in the country. 303-631-2933. What's in my can?

0: The show began. The people cheered as the circus boss shouted,
1: "Introducing the Ocho!"
0: "You're wonderful, Butch. 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

0: Wakanda, Great Divide on Channel 93.3. I'm Steve Burrell. Oh, first day back here after a couple days off. And man, we had a tough one, an unexpectedly tough one, I thought. For What's My Can, brought to you by Steel Bros Heating and Cooling, and a great prize. Go see Miles Smith at his solo show up at the Gerald Ford Amphitheater, the 3rd of July. A 4th of July weekend in Vail, why not? So I got your chance to win that. If you could tell me what I got on my Broncos can today, go Broncos. It sounds like this when I shake it with the item inside. I said inside that can is something that is used for many things, one of those being decoration. If you're using this particular one, it is a symbolic decoration. And if you're using this particular one, it is a symbolic decoration that you're going to see all over the place the weekend of this concert, which is, as mentioned, 3rd of July, day after. Anyway, I don't need to tell you anymore because we hit round three. And it went like this. What is in this can?
1: Is it a box?
0: No box. What is in my can?
1: Is it the American flag?
0: USA! USA! Yeah! I got American flag in my can! I would have accepted simply flag up until this point. But after that last clue had to be the American flag. So yes, I have a flag in my can.
1: Awesome.
0: Who's this?
1: Jessica,
0: super work. Have you been along for the whole ride, or you just jump in at the end and score?
1: No, I've been along the whole ride. I even right. got a call in the first time.
0: That's awesome. All right. So, yes, this is an American flag, which is used for a flag, which is used for many things, one of which is decoration. But this particular flag is symbolic of the United States of America, because you're going to see that all over the place. 4th of July weekend, where you're going to be spending a little bit of that, at least, in Vail for a show at Miles Smith, Gerald Ford Amphitheater, that Friday night, July 3rd.
1: Awesome. Thank you so much.
0: Yeah, of course. Well, again, you're the one punching the clock over here, making it happen. So excellent work. And before anyone gets mad about me banging this around in my can, this flag has seen better days. I found this in the garage. It was like on top of the garage fridge down in the basement here. This is I've saved this flag, is what I did. I gave this flag a new life.
1: Yep.
0: And a new purpose, which for you ended up with tickets to a show, Jessica.
1: Thank you so much. You're awesome.
0: Well, well earned. I thought this, like, just the clickety clack of the stick sticking out was going to really give it away, but it apparently took a whole lot more than that. But in the end, it ended up with you winning those tickets. And here, today on this Tuesday, I'm trying to find some meaning around this day, but I can't. Jessica, you won the game!
1: Yay!

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1: It's the Ocho.
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1: The Ocho.
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0: Ed Sheil double take on Channel 93.3. I'm Steve Burrell. We had a winner. We had a $1,000 winner, and that would be...
1: Hi, I'm Erin from Lafayette, Colorado, and I just won $1,000 listening to KTCL.
0: Yeah, that's what she told the person who called her, because that's what we do. So do some damage at the dollar store. You hear a keyword. You enter that word at KTCL.com within the hour that you do. And then if you're the winner, we call you back. So you got to answer the phone so you could have this little conversation. So if you would like to join Erin in the ranks of our winners... Just make sure you listen up at the very end of this song. Your first keyword of the day is coming. And maybe you, like Erin, could be all...
1: Woo-hoo, that is great. Yay.

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Steve Burrell, if you look back 58 years ago, today was the birthday of the greatest skateboard in video game history and in real life. 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

Young the Giant, different kind of love on Channel 93.3. I'm Steve Burrell. I was so excited to get in that winner from Do Some Damage at the Dollar Store. Would love to get another one, so hit me up with the keyword coin at ktcl.com. 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

0: Lola Young, Messy on Channel 93.3. I'm Steve Burrell here in a beautiful day. This is actually the, it comes to comfortable weather, probably the best day of the week, 79 for your high. I'm getting downright hot tomorrow, getting up to 89. Could see our first 90-degree day. Wouldn't blow my mind. Today is also your last day to win these Star Wars tickets. Star Wars, The Mandalorian, and Grogu, new movie on the way. We're going to have a screening for that on Monday, on May 18th. And you can win your way into that just by taking care of that music survey today, nerds. It's been out there for a few days already. But today at midnight is going to be your last chance to score those tickets. So let us know what you think about the new music that we're playing, including some Super Sometimes, one of my faves. But don't let that sway you one way or another. We want to know your honest opinion about these new songs that we're playing or thinking about playing. And to do that, can win tickets to Star Wars, Mandalorian, and Grogu. But again, your deadline is today. So hurry up, guys. Picture what you were doing 5 years ago. I bet we all have a pretty clear answer, right? That would have been like 2021 about this time. But I also bet it feels...
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Going to get out of here and leave you with an act that's actually coming through this weekend, May 17th at the Summit. It's where you can catch Super Sometimes. 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
2: After going viral for performing a Beastie Boys classic last month with his sons, Mike D is gearing up to launch a solo career. 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I'm Steve Burrell with the Channel 93 Music Feed.
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Channel 93.3, I'm Smitty. I was just saying you can win your Dirty Heads tickets from Nerf today at 4 o'clock when you play Short-Term Memory. But sometimes Nerf will give you a hint about Short-Term Memory on his social, so make sure you're following him at Nerf933 so you don't miss out and win your tickets to catch this one live. It's new music from Dirty Heads, One of Those Days, Channel 93.3. Yeah.

Channel 93.3, I'm Smitty. Just after 11 o'clock, you've got another $1,000 keyword coming your way, and this nice weather that we've been having makes you feel like you're on summer vacation, and maybe you want to take a really exotic summer vacation or go somewhere that has a better beach than we have in Colorado. There are beaches. They're just at lakes, you know? Maybe you want some palm trees to go with those. Be ready to win that grand coming up just after 11 o'clock, and you can get wherever you're trying to go. 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
1: The film that features Green Day as a key plot point has undergone a second name change and now has a release date. The project was first called New Year's Rev and was changed to Nimrod last month, inspired by the band's 1998 album Nimrod. Its full title now is Nimrod's, a Green Day comedy, and it's due in theaters August 14th. The plot is about three pals who journey to Los Angeles, mistakenly believing their band is opening for Green Day on New Year's Eve, and is filled with adventures based on the exploits of Green Day and their years living in a tour van. The film stars, amongst others, Jenna Fischer, Angela Kinsey, Bobby Lee, and Fred Armisen, and it includes Green Day performances done especially for the film. I'm Steve Burrell with the Channel 93 Music Feed.
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2: Slight cool down for your Tuesday. Temperatures still hot, though, in the upper 70s with lots of sunshine. That wind stays light before we're back up near 90 for Wednesday. I'm Fox.
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11: Mumford & Sons plays Folsom Field Saturday, June 6th. 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Also on the 16th, Matt Mason plays the Boulder Theater. Yellow Card coming to the Junkyard for the Up Up Down Down Tour on May 20th. 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
1: Young the Giant, different kind of love. Post sex nachos. 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Noah Kahn, The Great Divide.

The Great Divide, new music from Noah Kahan. Then after the brand new Great Divide album we just got from Noah Kahan that he's bringing through on tour Coors Field in August. And those tickets are very sold out. But maybe you snag them when you win $1,000. Your keyword to score that grand coming up right after Nirvana on Channel 93.3. I'm not like

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2: Slight cool down for your Tuesday. Temperature still hot, though, in the upper 70s with lots of sunshine. That wind stays light before we're back up near 90 for Wednesday.
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Throwback Smashing Pumpkins. 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It's Cindy on air on Instagram. 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

Channel 93.3, I'm Smitty. I've got new music from Edge Hill. They give us their new album. It's called Ode to the Grey House. So if you're digging this one, make sure to check out the rest of that album, too. It's Double Take, new music from Edge Hill, Channel 93.3.

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You cannibal, you meat eater, you see. But I have seen the same, I know the shame in your defeat.

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2: The film that features Green Day as a key plot point has undergone a second name change and now has a release date. The project was first called New Year's Rev and was changed to Nimrods last month, inspired by the band's 1998 album Nimrod. Its full title now is Nimrods, a Green Day comedy, and it's due in theaters August 14th. The plot is about three pals who journey to Los Angeles, mistakenly believing their band is opening for Green Day on New Year's Eve, and is filled with adventures based on the exploits of Green Day and their years living in a tour van. The film stars, amongst others, Jenna Fischer, Angela Kinsey, Bobby Lee, and Fred Armisen, and it includes Green Day performances done especially for the film. I'm Steve Burrell with the Channel 93.3 Music Feed.
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I'm Smitty. Robert DM'd yesterday to ask for this Throwback Lunch request, and I gotta wish him happy belated birthday, because yesterday was his birthday. 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

0: Remember the makeout ride at the old Elitch's? That was a ski lift that took you over the parking lot on 38th. 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

0: 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Smitty, I've got new music from Young the Giant on the way, new music from Sublime coming up, and you've got another $1,000 keyword coming your way just after 1 o'clock.
1: Yeah, it looks like we've got a crash coming through downtown northbound. It's up past 6, maybe approaching Colfax area. Traffic's actually tied up.
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11: Hey, you know how the world's kind of in a real scary place right now with the horrible stories we hear about every week? I'm Robert Evans. I'm a journalist, and I cover the international fascist movement. And in 2019, July of that year, I decided to do something a little bit different. Instead of covering horror, I wanted to go look for hope. And I found it in a place you might find kind of unlikely, northeastern Syria. The region I visited is known as Rojava, and when the Western media covers it, they mostly just refer to these people as the Kurds. Since 2013, a loose alliance of revolutionaries over there have been fighting to not just drive back ISIS, but to establish something of a utopia, an egalitarian, feminist, eco-conscious community in a place that previously had known mostly war and terror. In the Women's War, I'll take you to this place, and I'll introduce you to the revolutionaries fighting to build it. Brave women who battle for equality with an AK-47, with a spade, and with a pen. Follow me as I travel to a land of war and hope, a place trapped on the edge of utopia and oblivion. I'm Robert Evans. 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

Different kind of love, new music from Young the Giant. They just gave us their Victory Garden album, and they are taking that through Victory Garden tour through Dillon Amphitheater. 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

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Wild That Sublime has played in Colorado three times already this year, and they've got two more Colorado dates on the books. 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
1: The film that features Green Day as a key plot point has undergone a second name change and now has a release date. The project was first called New Year's Rev and was changed to Nimrods last month, inspired by the band's 1998 album Nimrod. Its full title now is Nimrods, a Green Day comedy, and it's due in theaters August 14th. The plot is about three pals who journey to Los Angeles, mistakenly believing their band is opening for Green Day on New Year's Eve, and is filled with adventures based on the exploits of Green Day and their years living in a tour van. The film stars, amongst others, Jenna Fischer, Angela Kinsey, Bobby Lee, and Fred Armisen, and it includes Green Day performances done especially for the film. I'm Steve Burrell with the Channel 93 Music Feed.
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4: Slight cool down for your Tuesday. Temperature still hot, though, in the upper 70s with lots of sunshine. That wind stays light before we're back.
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1: The thing is, you can make some records that are immediate and grab you right away, and then you can make some that have to exist in time for a while. And, you know, some of my favorite records, I didn't like the first time I heard them or the second. But I believe in giving things a chance, and I try to listen to everything that sounds like it might be interesting. I try to listen to it 3 or 4 times, and sometimes it just takes that long to really understand exactly what's going on. And very often, those are the records that you'll want to listen to for a number of years rather than something that's this really, really great the first 5 times you hear it and then gets boring after that. It gives them legs and, you know, makes it wear well.
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1: Our instinct was like, look, we're all putting in the same amount of effort when we're traveling around and we're leaving our families and we're playing these songs and representing them and talking about them and having our photo taken to accompany them. I don't feel like there's a Mumford & Sons song that happens without kind of going through the hands of the whole band and therefore through the heads and hearts of the whole band. And so what comes out the other side is has gone through the, like, the band factory.
0: Mumford & Sons plays Folsom Field Saturday, June 6th. Before that, Punk Tacos welcomes Dancehall Crashers, The Aquabats, and Five Iron Frenzy to the Mission Ballroom on May 16th. Also on the 16th, Matt Mason plays the Boulder Theater, Yellow Card, coming to the Junkyard for the Up Up Down Down Tour on May 20th. 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

Dracula, any music from Tame Impala. Tame Impala playing that one live September 11th at Ball Arena with Dominic Fike. You want to get to that show? Snag those tickets. It's going to be a lot easier to grab a lot of tickets when you win $1,000. 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

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Super sometimes dropping an album on Friday, and then they're going to be here playing it live on Sunday at Summit. 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
2: The film that features Green Day as a key plot point has undergone a second name change and now has a release date. The project was first called New Year's Rev and was changed to Nimrods last month, inspired by the band's 1998 album Nimrod. Its full title now is Nimrods, a Green Day comedy, and it's due in theaters August 14th. The plot is about three pals who journey to Los Angeles, mistakenly believing their band is opening for Green Day on New Year's Eve, and is filled with adventures based on the exploits of Green Day and their years living in a tour van. The film stars, amongst others, Jenna Fischer, Angela Kinsey, Bobby Lee, and Fred Armisen, and it includes Green Day performances done especially for the film. I'm Steve Burrell with the Channel 93 Music Feed.
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3: Slight cool down for your Tuesday. Temperatures still hot, though, in the upper 70s with lots of sunshine. That wind stays light before we're back up near 90 for Wednesday.
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1: If you knew me from Anaheim, like back in the day, like the fact that I am here right now and I have songs and it's insane. 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I didn't even know I could write a song. All of a sudden I became quite empowered. Like, okay, this is my gift.
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0: 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New music from Yellow Card with Good Charlotte on the way. And Miles Smith tickets up for grabs with Steve Burrell again tomorrow morning. Guess what's in Steve's can just after 8 a.m. to score those. And then you will catch Miles Smith on July 3rd. And all the Miles Smith show details, KTCL.com.
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0: Speaking of zombie, that Youngblood show last night at Red Rocks. Oh my gosh, he's just so great to watch. I do love the new album, but I wish he played some of his old stuff also. I just want to hear it all. Can you blame me? Anyway, this is where I leave you nervous. Up next, he's got your tickets to catch Dirty Heads at Red Rocks. Win those at 4 o'clock when you play Short Term Memory. And another $1,000 keyword coming your way just after 3 o'clock. And I'll catch you again tomorrow on Channel 93.3.
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1: Rocky's opening day. Colorado. Famous for Blucifer, the Mile High City, and terrible baseball. A land carved by red rocks and strong weed. A fan base forged in thin air and thick skin. A true Rockies fan learns to boo before they can speak.
2: Boo!
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1: The one day of the year that Colorado Rockies fans have pure hope and are positive for the season, or at least until the second inning. On this day, the record is 0-0.
4: Well, we're not losing yet.
1: The bullpen is steady. The bats are alive. For one bright afternoon in the Mile High City, belief rises with the altitude. This ritual, this devotion, this is Colorado baseball.
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0: Before that, Punk Tacos welcomes Dancehall Crashers, The Aquabats, and Five Iron Frenzy to the Mission Ballroom on May 16th. Also on the 16th, Matt Mason plays the Boulder Theater. 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

Drag Path, 21 Pilots, Channel 93.3, Nerf, new music right there. New-ish, kind of like released on DSPs somewhat recently, but kind of a grat track for fans before that. I'm Nerf. It's Channel 93.3. Happy Tuesday afternoon. I've got your shot at $1,000 coming up after Nirvana.

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0: 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That is the word of the hour. 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You can win $1,000, do some damage at the dollar store. Bills, B-I-L-L-S. It's Channel 93.3. Today, just after 4 o'clock, giving away my next set of Dirty Heads tickets. They're playing up at Red Rocks, June 25th. You want to go to that show? Remember three things and win. I'll make it pretty easy for you. 410. Get ready. It's Channel 93.3. Coming up, I got Different Kind of Love. It's the new song from Young the Giant. It's up in about 4 minutes.
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Channel 93.3, different kind of love, new music from Young the Giant. I'm Nerf. Something going on this weekend that you should know about. A guy that I've known for ages, since the 90s, my buddy Chris Dellinger. He is struggling with cancer, and he's got he was in bands like Blister 66 back in the day, Lola Black, a number of other acts too, and he's like a guy that ran a concert venue that supported local music. Wonderful guy in our music scene, and he's having a fundraising concert called Chris Fest. It's at the Oriental all this weekend. Go to the Oriental's website and grab yourself some tickets. I think they kind of leave it ambiguous how much you pay for them, because it definitely goes to a good cause. So pay something handsome for my handsome friend Chris. Luke Schmaltz is playing this thing from King Rat. Grind Cat Grind, Hood Rat, Lola Black is on the bill. Grunge Light. I mean, there's Neon the Bishop, Hometown for the Holidays winner, is playing Sunday. Trash, another Hometown for the Holidays band. Those Crazy Nights, Journey Reimagined, Journey tribute band. Thick Lizzy, love the name. Lots going on. Chris Fest, Oriental Theater's website. Do some good for somebody in the scene. It's Channel 93.3.

Swing Life Away from Rise Against in the Channel 93.3 Garage. I remember when they first came in and played their first session, they were touring as support for Alkaline Trio and playing the Aztec on Santa Fe, I think it was. I remember it being so hot, so stiflingly hot in there. It was ridiculous. And it was one of my first dates with my now wife. And you know what was our first song we danced to at our wedding? Bam. Swing Life Away right there. Pretty cool. It's a waltz, by the way. Channel 93.3. Nerf going to give away some tickets to Dirty Heads, 410 today in short-term memory.

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2: The film that features Green Day as a key plot point has undergone a second name change and now has a release date. The project was first called New Year's Rev and was changed to Nimrods last month, inspired by the band's 1998 album Nimrod. Its full title now is Nimrods, a Green Day comedy, and it's due in theaters August 14th. The plot is about three pals who journey to Los Angeles, mistakenly believing their band is opening for Green Day on New Year's Eve, and is filled with adventures based on the exploits of Green Day and their years living in a tour van. The film stars, amongst others, Jenna Fischer, Angela Kinsey, Bobby Lee, and Fred Armisen, and it includes Green Day performances done especially for the film. I'm Steve Burrell with the Channel 93.3 Music Feed.
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1: You have dreams, you know, you have things which you'd love to get to or love to do. 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And the more you get older, every day is such a blessing. There's a phrase which was written by a singer called Leonard Cohen, which is, the crack is where the light comes in. 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That's how I feel.
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Good luck. Get that done by the end of the hour. Also, something else you can win, Dirty Heads tickets. They're playing Red Rocks June 25th. I've got your free tickets if you can remember three things and be the first to get it right. Short-term memory for Mountain High Appliance starts next right after of Monsters and Men. 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
1: Time for Nerf short-term memory. Can you remember three things from 4 to 420 to score?
2: Dirty Heads playing Red Rocks, the legendary venue, on June 25th. 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And I'm giving you thing one, number one right now for short-term memory from Mountain High Appliance. Here we go. Thing one is dance. D-A-N-C-E. Dance is thing number one. Thing two, coming up after Sex and Candy from Marcy Playground. Once you got all three things, call me at 303-631-2933.

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2: Giving away tickets to see the Dirty Heads at Red Rocks. Just have to have all three things at the end and be quick about it. All is thing number two. A-L-L. That's thing two. All. So remember all, and then thing three is going to happen right after Silver Sun Pickup's latest, The Wreckage. When you got all three things, call me at 303-631-2933. 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And that's coming up next.

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3: 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N-I-G-H-T, night. That's thing number 3. So now you got everything you need to win these tickets to the Dirty Heads at Red Rocks June 25th. Get on the phone, 303-631-2933. 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And I will give you a big congratulations. And you're going to go to that show. It'll be fun. Dirty Head shows always are, in fact. So, hopefully you're dialing by now. 303-631-2933. Night is thing 3. Going to play a little Weezer, and that's in about like 4 minutes, and I'll be talking to the contestant.
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0: Channel 93.3 Nerf here, and I'm giving away tickets to see the Dirty Heads up at Red Rocks. It's short-term memory brought to you by Mountain High Appliance, and the date is June 25th. Who's this on the phone?
1: This is Emily.
0: Emily, how you doing?
1: Good, how are you?
0: I am fantastic, and I got two extra Dirty Heads tickets to give away for their show up at Red Rocks on June 25th. You want these tickets?
1: Yes, I do.
0: All right, give me things 1, 2, and 3. Go.
1: Dance All Night.
0: Dance All Night. Yep, it's off a Cabin by the Sea, and you're going to the show. Congratulations.
1: Yay.
0: Yay, indeed. Okay, well, win your tickets to the Dirty Heads up at Red Rocks tomorrow or the rest of this week at 4:10, and I will see you then. In the meantime, I'll play a little Whitetown, Your Woman, Channel 93.3.

Dracula, Tame Impala, they're going to be here in September playing at Ball Arena, but a show that's happening way sooner than that with all local bands, and it's amazing. It's at the Oriental Theater. It's coming out in solidarity for Chris Dellinger, good friend of mine, a guy that's been in Blister 66, Lola Black, a number of other bands, and booked shows with other local bands. Big part of the music scene here. He's got cancer, and this is an effort to really help him out and to fundraise for Chris and the Dellinger family. So if you want to get involved, want to see a great show with tons of bands over the course of 2 days, go to theorientaltheater.com and check it out. It's Chris Fest Day 1, Chris Fest Day 2. And Neon the Bishop is one of the bands. They've been a part of Hometown for the Holidays. Luke Schmaltz from King Rat is going to be playing. Grunge Light, Lola Black, Hood Rat. So many bands. So go check it out. TheOrientalTheater.com. 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
1: Hello, citizens. 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Everything is fine. Truly. 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
1: Our instinct was like, look, we're all putting in the same amount of effort when we're traveling around and we're leaving our families and we're playing these songs and representing them and talking about them and having our photo taken to accompany them. I don't feel like there's a Mumford & Sons song that happens without kind of going through the hands of the whole band and therefore through the heads and hearts of the whole band. And so what comes out the other side is has gone through the, like, the band factory.
0: Mumford & Sons plays Folsom Field Saturday, June 6th. Before that, Punk Tacos welcomes Dancehall Crashers, The Aquabats, and Five Iron Frenzy to the Mission Ballroom on May 16th. Also on the 16th, Matt Mason plays the Boulder Theater, Yellow Card, Coming to the Junkyard for the Up Up Down Down Tour on May 20th. 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

0: 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I am Nerf, and I got a shot at $1,000 coming up, and I got today's LOL at 5:05 right now, and I don't know why my voice went up like that, but it will become a podcast here shortly, so if you like it and you want to send it to a friend or whatever, or just go listen to it again, or explore the entire archives, it'll become a podcast here in, I don't know, like 10 minutes or so. Okay, here's today's LOL at 5:05. I didn't know about this thing until just recently, but it's when guys like actually seem to give a damn about how they look all of a sudden, which is weird. It's called look maxing. 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
2: Why are you wearing eyeliner?
3: 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Get with it. 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
3: Yeah, I wouldn't expect you to understand. 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
2: Bro, just take a shower.
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2: Look minning.
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2: Can we change the name? 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
3: care what it's called as long as I'm look maxing.
2: Sounds like a lot of work.
3: 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Plump, right?
2: I don't think I want plump lips.
3: Yours look like string beans.
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2: Yeah, hi. Can you go stand over there
3: no.
2: with your lips that look like slugs?
3: That is not what she said.
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I can't wait for them to come back and play with 311, Co-Defendants, Slightly Stupid, Me First and the Gimme Gimmies. 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

0: 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I'm Nerf. I totally forgot that I can repeat the keyword to win that $1,000. It's rich. R-I-C-H. 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Do some damage to the dollar store with that kind of cash. Nerf, it's Channel 93.3. Miles Smith coming up to Vail, Gerald Ford Amphitheater on July 3rd. You want to see that show in the cool air of Vail on a hot summer day. Then win with Steve Burrell each day this week, save for Monday. Somebody was filling in for him. But anyway, you can see him. You can listen tomorrow, 8:10 each day this week, and win what's in Steve's can. Score your tickets to Miles Smith. It's Channel 93.3. Nerf on the way. Got a little Noah Kahan, The Great Divide, song like music nerds really want to hear. And it's up next.
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Great Divide, Noah Kahan, Channel 93.3. Some of the songs on this album, they recorded like outside on the porch. Left all the background noise in and stuff like that. I liked it. I got to say, it gave a cool vibe, especially with his music. I mean, Metallica doing that probably just doesn't sound good. But Noah Kahan doing it, spot on. 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

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And then the buzzkill part of it was like, oh man, not until March 6th? It's like 10 months away? Wow, okay. Well, getting a big, big, long lead on this whole thing. You'll be able to buy tickets this Friday, 10 a.m., the public on sale. So, yeah. All right, or go to ktcl.com. We'll have a pre-sale for you, too. Details there. But, yeah, looking forward to seeing Blue October, but can't hold my breath for 10 months, that's for sure. Hate me. 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